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0: 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We've got a message that goes beyond the beats and rhythms. It's about community, compassion, and making a difference.
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Remember that, just in case we ever face to face and make contact. The title held by me, M.I.B. is what you think you saw, you did not see. So don't think be what the dance is now going. Black sheep with the black Ray Bans on. Walk in shadow, move in silence. Guard against extraterrestrial violence. But we ain't on no government list. 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

to the darkest night on the horizon. 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

outside, too bright. 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
1: Yo, I thought we got to just lose that one ball, son.
2: Yeah, so all the killers and the $100 billers. For real, it's who ain't got no feelings.

sense they should get closer to God. In a tight situation there, take these words home and think it through. On the next rhyme I write might be about you. Sunday show, cause ain't no such thing. Halfway cross, scared to death, scared of love. They show, cause ain't no such thing. Halfway cross, scared to death, scared of love. Living a life that is obviously guns. The moon is way too extreme. The front, some get shot locked down and turn guns. Cowardly hearts that straight up shook one, shook one. For every rhyme I write, it's 45 to life. Living so much, you got to trust, they've brought on my life. Ain't no time for hesitation, the only means to incarceration. You don't know me, there's no relation between the red devils you don't play. I don't got time for your petty thinking, my son, I'm bigger than no. Claiming that you pack, you scared to hold. And what the smoke is, you be left with one of your dome. 13 years in the project, my mentality is what kids talk to what. But you don't want it, sometimes wonder, do I deserve to live? Am I born to hold the help for all the things I did? No time to dwell on that, cause my brain reacts. Front if you want kids laid on your back. I know fake actions, you know I bring it to your life. Stay in a child's place, kids, you out of line. Criminal minds looking for recognition. I'm sipping, E and J got my mind flipping. I'm busting, dig them up without a hole, I'm hustling. Get that.

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1: Woke up quick at about noon. Just thought that I had to be in Compton soon. 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

0: went something like this. 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A fresh El Camino rolling Kilo G. He rolled down his window and he started to say, it's all about making that GTA. 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
0: Donald B's in the place to give me the face. 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

Get up, wake up, wake up, wake up, wake up, wake up, wake up, wake up, wake up, wake up, wake up, wake up, wake up, wake up, wake up, wake up, wake up, wake up, wake up, wake up, wake up, wake up, wake up, wake up, wake up, wake up, wake up, wake up, wake up, wake up, wake up, wake up, wake up, wake up, wake up, wake up, wake up, wake up, wake up, wake up, wake up, wake up, wake up, wake up, wake up, wake up, wake up, wake up, wake up, wake up, wake up, wake up, wake up, wake up, wake up, wake up, wake up, wake up, wake up, wake up, wake up, wake up, wake up, wake up, wake up, wake up, wake up, wake up, wake up, wake up, wake up, wake up, wake up, wake up, wake up, wake up, wake up, wake up, wake up, wake up, wake up, wake up, wake up, wake up, wake up, wake up, wake up, wake up, wake up, wake up, wake up, wake up, wake up, wake up, wake

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0: mixed breed. 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